0: It's Kendra. Let me tell you about this laundry hack. I'm saying it in air quotes. Okay, a laundry hack. I saw this on TikTok and now it's making the rounds. So this woman discovered that when her husband did the laundry, that he would pour the soap, the laundry soap, into the cup, and then he would throw the entire cup into the wash. And he was convinced that that is how you were supposed to do it. So convinced that he argued with her and then got out the bottle and was like scouring the back of the bottle to prove to her that that's the way you're supposed to do it. Of course, he didn't find it because that's not how you do it. But he insists that it is a more efficient way to do laundry. No, I don't throw the cup in whenever I'm putting in my detergent. Do you? Now do you see why I use the air quotes?
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8: Tonight, mostly clear with a low around 73. Monday, sunny with a high near 96. Monday night, mostly clear with a low around 74. Tuesday, sunny and hot with a high near 98. Tuesday night, clear with a low around 75. Wednesday, sunny and hot with a high near 99. Wednesday night, mostly clear with a low around 76. Thursday, sunny and hot with a high near 99.
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0: us what your mama gave you. 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

0: it's Kendra. I saw this great article today, and it was said if UFOs landed tomorrow and aliens were 100% confirmed to have arrived, Americans are twice as likely to feel curious as fearful, although 55% admit society is not prepared for that. What would you do if it was 100% confirmed that aliens were real and walking amongst us? How would I feel about it? Well, I'm a TikTok user. Like, that's my favorite social media. And if you are, if TikTok is your favorite, I don't need to say anything else. But if it's not, I will just tell you, there's a lot of conspiracy stuff on TikTok. And so it's like, you know, it's been in my feed for a couple of years. And so I don't know if I'd be surprised. I think I would just be like, oh, finally. What would you think?
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6: Tonight, mostly clear with a low around 73. Monday, sunny with a high near 96. Monday night, mostly clear with a low around 74. Tuesday, sunny and hot with a high near 98. Tuesday night, clear with a low around 75. Wednesday, sunny and hot with a high near 99. Wednesday night, mostly clear with a low around 76. Thursday, sunny and hot with a high near 99.
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0: Kendra, I thought this was such a good idea. Okay, let me ask you this question. Would you recycle more if whenever you went to recycle your plastic or your bottle or your can or whatever, they gave you the option of, say, 15 cents per can or a chance to win $10,000? Would you recycle more for a chance to win $10,000 with each can? They did a study and found that people did recycle more, and they actually do this in Norway, and they have a recycling rate at close to 100%. So, like, if you turn in a bottle, you have a choice of getting a few cents for it or a chance to win big money. And so people recycle so much more. I think this is a great idea. I think we should start doing this. I think it's a great, great idea.
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1: God knows I am
2: reincarnated. I was stargazing. Life goes on, honey.

0: all up.
1: It's Kendra, I saw this interesting question online today, and it said, okay, imagine that your life is actually a video game. What level are you playing on? And I had to really think about it. And I was like, okay, my life is a video game. I definitely can see parts in my life where I was playing on hard and extra hard. But currently, like, what level am I currently playing on? I mean, I would say, I don't know about easy, but medium may even be a little too much. Like, I don't know. It's fine. Is there like a level that's just like, it's fine? I don't know. What level do you think that you're playing on? Definitely not hard right now. And so we're knocking on some wood here. Definitely not hard. What level are you currently playing on? And if you said hard, I'm sending you an air hug.
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7: Tonight, mostly clear with a low around 73. Monday, sunny with a high near 96. Monday night, mostly clear with a low around 74. Tuesday, sunny and hot with a high near 98. Tuesday night, clear with a low around 75. Wednesday, sunny and hot with a high near 99. Wednesday night, mostly clear with a low around 76. Thursday, sunny and hot with a high near 99.
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0: It's Kendra. Well, there is a new trend where parents are naming kids after weapons. Now, some people say that that comes across as a little bit too aggressive, but I think it's kind of creative, like Gunner or Remington or let's see, Caliber was another one. I don't know about Caliber. Arson. I don't know about Arson. Cutter. Now that I'm looking at all of them, I'm not sure about them. But Colt. I like Colt. Of course, that one's been around for a while. Ruger. Cannon. Gunner. I don't know. What do you think about naming a child after a weapon? Is it too aggressive or do you think it's creative?
1: What keeps you up at night? Do you wonder if what you've saved will be enough? If your money will go as far as you plan, or whether your retirement will look the way you imagine? What worries you? Everyone's concern is different, but ignoring it won't make it disappear. This is Ron Paul. You may not be able to predict what comes next, but you can take steps now to diversify your savings with precious metals before uncertainty becomes urgency. 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
5: Tonight, mostly clear with a low around 73. Monday, sunny with a high near 96. Monday night, mostly clear with a low around 74. Tuesday, sunny and hot with a high near 98. Tuesday night, clear with a low around 75. Wednesday, sunny and hot with a high near 99. Wednesday night, mostly clear with a low around 76. Thursday, sunny and hot with a high near 99.
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8: Tonight, mostly clear with a low around 73. Monday, sunny with a high near 96. Monday night, mostly clear with a low around 74. Tuesday, sunny and hot with a high near 98. Tuesday night, clear with a low around 75. Wednesday, sunny and hot with a high near 99. Wednesday night, mostly clear with a low around 76. Thursday, sunny and hot with a high near 99.
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8: Tonight, mostly clear with a low around 73. Monday, sunny with a high near 96. Monday night, mostly clear with a low around 74. Tuesday, sunny and hot with a high near 98. Tuesday night, clear with a low around 75. Wednesday, sunny and hot with a high near 99. Wednesday night, mostly clear with a low around 76. Thursday, sunny and hot with a high near 99.
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12: Tonight, mostly clear with a low around 73. Monday, sunny with a high near 96. Monday night, mostly clear with a low around 74. Tuesday, sunny and hot with a high near 98. Tuesday night, clear with a low around 75. Wednesday, sunny and hot with a high near 99. Wednesday night, mostly clear with a low around 76. Thursday, sunny and hot with a high near 99.
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up? It's JC Chavez, and I'm so excited because football is back, and Prize Picks is bringing out one of its biggest offers yet. 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So, question, what you on this football season? Because I'm really excited to see what George Pickens does for the Cowboys, and he's actually been one of Dak Prescott's favorite targets during camp, so I got him down to get more than 1,000 yards receiving for the season. And check this

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0: 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SZA, Kendrick Lamar, 30 for 30. I'm Veronica. This is Pop Take. What a great thing to come into today. So, typically in the mornings, whenever I come in, I will either listen to, I'm a big physical media person, so I will listen to CDs that are in my car. Don't shame me, because whenever I first got a car at 16, it didn't have a CD player, but I had all these CDs, so now I use them in droves, whatever. Fine. But I come in this morning, and we have our morning meeting, and then I come back here, and I'm about to sit down, and I'm about to start my show. I answer some messages on my blog, which is so fun to say. Also, I have a blog. I'll talk about that later. But I go in, and I go to start, like, prepping stuff up and, like, getting things set up for my show. Why is nothing playing on The Party? Our Kid Craddock morning show did not play. 5 hours of dead air. I am so sorry. I do not know what happened. But I'm here now to fix things. I hope. Conan Gray on the way. Vodka Cranberry. 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
8: Today will be mostly sunny with a high of 96 and a heat index around 102. Overnight, clear skies with a low of 73. Tomorrow, mostly sunny with a high of 98 and a heat index of 104. Wednesday, sunny with a high of 98 and a heat index of 104 again. I'm meteorologist Arden Gregory with your 14 First Alert forecast.
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100.5 The Party, Niall Horan, Tastes So Good. I'm Veronica. This is Pop Take. Feeling good on this fine Monday. I'm feeling so much better. And I know that it's like you can hear it in my voice that I feel better, because why do I feel so good? You know, I'm actually so glad that you asked. Because today I woke up at 9:30. It was amazing. Oh my goodness. It was so great. Which is quite the difference from waking up every single morning last week at 5 a.m. 5 a.m. Oh man, that was not fun for me. I love doing a retro show. So don't get it twisted. I loved doing that. That was so much fun. And I feel like it does give me the opportunity to like broaden my horizons when it comes to broadcasting. Fun fact, you are supposed to have like different tones and different inclinations in your voice and things like that. And if you listen to me now on The Party versus me at 4 p.m. on 97X, they are two very, very, very different people. You can still kind of tell that it's me, but also the tone is different. The hype is different. Yeah, I'm more hype at 11 a.m. because it's technically a morning show. And you got to be really, really hype on a morning show. And being able to do a retro show is super fun because I do know a lot of fun facts about oldies music. Shout out to my dad. All those years of him testing me, being like, who sings that song? What album is this on? I'm like, oh, it's coming handy. But I am glad to be, one, back to not sleeping at 8 p.m. and waking up at 5 a.m. I'm glad to be back on my typical regular schedule. Thank goodness. We've got more great music on the way.

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0: 100.5, the Party of Cat's Eye. Gabriella, I'm Veronica. This is Pop Take. Right now, you already know what time it is. It is time for your party weather. And I know what time it is, but I also did not have it pulled up. I'm doing my best. I tell you that right now. Sunny day today with a high near 95 and a low around 73 tonight. Sunny and hot Tuesday with a high near 97 and a low around 74. Sunny and hot Wednesday with a high near 99. Oh my goodness. What is that? What? Oh, okay. And a low near 76. Oh, that's awful. 100 degrees. Okay. I don't like that at all. All right. Well, let's just throw it forward. Olivia Dean on the way. Only on 100.5, The Party.
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3: ABC News, I'm Chuck Sievertson. Two bodies are recovered with over a dozen people missing in the Grand Canyon flooding, happening while groups were camping inside. People at the scene describing a rushing wall of water, mud, and debris.
4: 40 of us running through this knee-deep muddy water trying to make it to the bridge.
3: Hundreds of families in Nepal and abroad have another day of waiting for news of their loved ones missing in the deadly flood disaster. Americans are among the thousands missing, including Riley Wilderman's mom.
5: We feel so much heartbreak and so much sadness and pain, like a deep guttural pain.
3: Flood deaths in Nepal total 955. The U.S. and Iran trading missile attacks, with oil tanker traffic through the Strait of Hormuz still greatly reduced. Football great, or soccer to you, Lionel Messi says he's retiring from playing for Argentina. He's 39. This is ABC News.
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0: 100.5 The Party, Benson Boone, The Time of My Life. I'm Veronica. This is Pop Take. Living it up, living the dream, and oh my goodness. So, if you are keeping up with Pop Take, which you should be, we had a new episode drop today at 12. Highly recommend going and listening to it on Spotify. Why? Because this is our very first guest. Yes, we have brought someone on to the podcast, which is literally insane to think about. That's so crazy. But it is super fun. I mean, we all had a great time. We brought a very close friend of mine onto the podcast. Her name is Ray. And it's really great to have someone coming in with takes, writing things down, and being really, really into it. And who knows, you may even see more of her come future seasons, future albums. So make sure you're going and checking that out. We did White Horse, fire album. We've got more great music on the way. Olivia Rodrigo coming up only on 100.5 The Party.
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5: Reporting for Cromwell Media News, I'm Rob Nichols. An investigation's underway after a missing California teen was possibly spotted in Ohio County, Kentucky. The Ohio County Sheriff's Office says it has received information that 16-year-old Ariana Andujar may have been spotted in the Beaver Dam area over the weekend. The public is urged to view photos of the teen on the Ohio County Sheriff's Office Facebook page. Anyone with information is asked to contact police. Kentucky Governor Andy Beshear is calling for the repeal of tax incentives for data centers in the state, arguing that these wealthy companies don't need financial assistance. The incentives, which are introduced in 2024 and expanded the next year, have come under bipartisan criticism due to potential revenue losses. Lawmakers have expressed support for rolling back these incentives. Discussions going ahead of the General Assembly's return in January. Kentucky Attorney General Russell Coleman's filing a lawsuit against the prediction market Kalshi. Coleman's accusing the company of running an unlicensed sports book in the state. Kalshi allows users to place wagers on a variety of occurrences, including the outcomes of sporting events. Coleman argues this is sports wagering should be regulated under Kentucky's gambling laws and taxed accordingly. For more, go to OwensboroRadio.com. For Cromwell Media News, I'm Rob Nichols.
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6: Summer's not over yet. A heat advisory all week long, or at least from today through Thursday night. We'll see sunshine and temperatures in the mid to upper 90s. Sunny today, 95. Sunny tomorrow, 96. Wednesday, sunny, 97. And on Thursday, mostly sunny with a high of 98. We cool down Friday with a slight chance of rain.
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0: 100.5, the party, Maroon 5, Beautiful Mistakes. I'm Veronica. This is Pop Take. Feeling good today. It is a good day. It is Monday. I feel like I'm probably only feeling so, like, hype because I'm nice and well rested. And we are back to our regularly scheduled programming. I will say this, though. On Friday, I will not be here. I will still do my show. It will be simply pre-recorded. I will probably do it before I leave Thursday. I think that is kind of the goal, is to just do it before I leave Thursday. That way I can just have it done. It's done. I don't have to worry about it. Literally the only thing that I will have to do is put an interview in from home. And then life's good. But my mom will be having surgery, so I will be at home in Muhlenberg County taking care of her. Shout out again to Candy, who house sits and does not make me pay her. She is a real one for that. She is a real one for that. We've got more great music on the way. Sabrina Carpenter coming up, house tour, only on 100.5 The Party.
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100.5 The Party, Shawn Mendes and Camila Cabello. Right now, you already know, and it's time for your party weather. Sunny day today with a high near 95 and a low around 73. Sunny and hot Tuesday with a high near 97 and a low around 74. Sunny and hot Wednesday with a high near 99 and a low around 76. Goodness gracious, that's crazy. 99 degrees. Like, just, I'm going to walk outside and just cook like an egg on the pavement. Man. Not my favorite thing. Now, I will say this. I opened my email. I don't know if I talked about it. I did indeed get my Louder Than Life media pass. We are on the way. I'm so excited. I am a little bit nervous because I just kind of realized that tomorrow is the first, so I have 2 weeks to get

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0: 100.5 The Party, Doja Cat, Jealous Type. I'm Veronica. This is Pop Take. Feeling good on this fine Monday, starting the work week off right. Definitely feeling a lot better because, you know, a variety of things taken off the plate, which I will take for sure. I mean, come on, when given the option. Sometimes it is nice to have a little bit of a chill period. Now, I'm sure that starting soon, I will be adding more things onto the plate. But for this week, maybe it'll be nicer to just kind of chill, relax, all of that good stuff. That's the goal. That is the goal. But it is a good day. It's Monday. Lots going on. A lot of prep work for me into the rest of the month, which I am simultaneously very excited about and very like, I don't know. We've got more great music on the way, though. Lil Nas X and Jack Harlow coming up only on 100.5 The Party.
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6: Today will be mostly sunny with a high of 96 and a heat index around 102. Overnight, clear skies with a low of 73. Tomorrow, mostly sunny with a high of 98 and a heat index of 104. Wednesday, sunny with a high of 98 and a heat index of 104 again. I'm meteorologist Arden Gregory with your 14 First Alert forecast.
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0: 100.5, the party. Gracie Abrams hit the wall. I'm Veronica. This is Pop Take Feeling Good. And one of my favorite things that I will do is whenever I'm recording the podcast episodes with Candy, it is not a rarity by any stretch of the imagination that I will bring up things that I've read, other artists, etc. But when I do this, especially if it is like a smaller artist, I like to reach out and be like, hey, can I mention your stuff in this podcast? Is that okay? Is that okay that I'm mentioning your writing? Some reasons, because it kind of devolves into what me, Candy, and now Ray have dubbed the Pop Take Cinematic Universe. It's kind of like the MCU, but it's solely for the podcast, where we will get in like different names and things like that for the people that we are referring to, because we do not want them being like, excuse me, where, you know, there's some plausible deniability when, you know, I talk about like Lawrence, which may very well be his real name. But if I'm going to talk about these things, I do want to ask permission and be like, can I say this? And it's always so fun to send that little thing off, that question where it's like, can I do this? Because typically, all of the times that I've asked, they've been like, that is so cool. That is amazing. One, it's great because not only is it good for the person, like they love when their work gets mentioned, it's also good for us because then they start promoting it. So it starts getting promoted across the United States. I have someone who listens in Montana. I have people who are listening from other states. Like, it's crazy. It is crazy, but it's so, so fun and so, so worth it. So keep your eyes peeled. Bins and Boone on the way. Sorry, I'm here for someone else. Only on 100.5, The Party.
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0: 100.5 The Party, Elton John and Dua Lipa, Cold Heart. I'm Veronica. This is Pop Take here, living the dream, feeling good, feeling fresh, bringing you your party weather, which is going to make you feel significantly less good and definitely less fresh. Sunny day today with a high near 95 and a low around 73. Sunny and hot Tuesday with a high near 97 and a low around 74. Sunny and hot Wednesday with a high near 99 and a low around 76. That's just, 99 degrees is just so crazy. It's September. Like, can we not please. Alas, I get it, but also, I don't want this. I do not want this at all. I really need it to cool down by the middle of the month, at least in Louisville. Middle of the month, I need it to cool down. I need it to cool down bad. I'm hopeful that New York will be cooler, but you never know. We've got more great music on the way. Sabrina Carpenter coming up only on 100.5 The Party.
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0: 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Dominic Fike, Baby Doll. I'm Veronica. This is Pop Take. Feeling good on this fine, fine Monday. Definitely excited for the weekends ahead. Less excited about this coming up weekend. I will be at home in Muhlenberg County, kind of playing nurse, I suppose, because my mom will be having surgery. So I will be clocked in and locked in. No breaks for me, I fear. And then literally the week after that, I work all week. And then I hop a plane. I go to New York. I am excited. I am kind of excited. I'm kind of like getting to that. I'm excited. I'm scared. I'm this. I'm that. Like, I don't know. It's a lot. It is a lot to think about. For sure. For sure. But it's okay. It's all good. I'm very ready for it. We've got more great music on the way. Tame Impala coming up. Only on 100.5 The Party.
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14: Summer's not over yet. A heat advisory all week long, or at least from today through Thursday night. We'll see sunshine and temperatures in the mid to upper 90s. Sunny today, 95. Sunny tomorrow, 96. Wednesday, sunny, 97. And on Thursday, mostly sunny with a high of 98. We cool down Friday with a slight chance of rain.

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0: 100.5 of the party, somber, back to friends. I'm Veronica. This is Pop Take. You know, I really cannot wait for the moment in time when on my podcast I will get to a song that we reference. Oh man, we reference it so much. That episode, actually, now that I think about it, is going to be the biggest pain to edit, but that's okay. When we get to Dear John, which is a Taylor Swift song, obviously, there's a moment where that song was called Cheap Songwriting, and I cannot wait to rope Somber in because he played it at her induction into the Songwriters Hall of Fame. And Cheap Songwriting who? Now, last I checked, John Mayer wasn't in the Songwriting Hall of Fame, but what do I know? What do I know? Ella Langley on the way, only on 100.5 The Party.
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0: 100.5, the Party Cat's Eye Animal. I'm Veronica. This is Pop Take. Feeling good. Feeling... I don't know. I'm going to be feeling hot. Sunny day today with a high near 95 and a low around 73. Sunny and hot tomorrow with a high near 97 and a low around 74. And sunny and hot Wednesday with a high near 99 and a low around 76. Goodness gracious. Too hot. Way too hot. But Chapel Roan coming back after a hot minute at the Daisy Chain Fields Festival this weekend. Oh man, Chapel, I missed you. I missed you so much, Chapel. Come back. Drop a single. Drop an album. I need more music from Chapel Roan. Like, bad. So bad. We got more great music or bad music. Bad at Love and Bad Liar, both on the way, only on 100.5 The Party.
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13: I'm Chief Meteorologist Jeff Lyons with your 14 First Alert forecast. For the overnight hours, clear and very warm with a low of 74 degrees. On Tuesday, sunny, very hot, a high of 99. Clear on Tuesday night with a low of 75. And on Wednesday, sunny and much hotter with a high of 100 degrees. I'm Chief Meteorologist Jeff Lyons with your 14 First Alert forecast.
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uplifting and inspiring you've been for me for all this time. 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
0: She officiated her brother's wedding. Phineas got married to Claudia, who was wearing a beautiful Oscar de la Renta gown. Dress. What do you call it? Is it a gown or a dress? Anyway, Billie Eilish officiated her brother's wedding. And there were so many stars in the audience. There's Justin and Hailey Bieber, Kristen Bell, Dax Shepard, Jason Sudeikis. Phineas met Claudia on a dating app in 2018 and wrote the song Claudia within hours of meeting her. I think that's such a cool story.
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11: Reporting for Cromwell Media News, I'm Rob Nichols. An investigation's underway after a missing California teen was possibly spotted in Ohio County, Kentucky. The Ohio County Sheriff's Office says it has received information that 16-year-old Ariana Andujar may have been spotted in the Beaver Dam area over the weekend. The public is urged to view photos of the teen on the Ohio County Sheriff's Office Facebook page. Anyone with information is asked to contact police. Kentucky Governor Andy Beshear is calling for the repeal of tax incentives for data centers in the state, arguing that these wealthy companies don't need financial assistance. The incentives, which are introduced in 2024 and expanded the next year, have come under bipartisan criticism due to potential revenue losses. Lawmakers have expressed support for rolling back these incentives. Discussions going ahead of the General Assembly's return in January. Kentucky Attorney General Russell Coleman's filing a lawsuit against the prediction market Kalshi. Coleman's accusing the company of running an unlicensed sports book in the state. Kalshi allows users to place wagers on a variety of occurrences, including the outcomes of sporting events. Coleman argues that the sports wagering should be regulated under Kentucky's gambling laws and taxed accordingly. For more, go to OwensboroRadio.com. For Cromwell Media News, I'm Rob Nichols.
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13: I'm Chief Meteorologist Jeff Lyons with your 14 First Alert forecast. For the overnight hours, clear and very warm with a low of 74 degrees. On Tuesday, sunny, very hot, a high of 99. Clear on Tuesday night with a low of 75. And on Wednesday, sunny and much hotter with a high of 100 degrees. I'm Chief Meteorologist Jeff Lyons with your 14 First Alert forecast.
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2: 10% of people admit they rarely cook with this kitchen appliance because they use it for storage instead. What is it? Melissa said the dishwasher. That's a lot of space in there. Brian said the microwave. I use that way too often. I couldn't do that. Ashley said the slow cooker. Kevin said the air fryer. Monica said the refrigerator. No, the answer is the oven. I've actually done that. I had to put my and ruined my sourdough starter because of it. I forgot. Like, oh shoot, I put that in there. Jeremy Show's Impossible Question.
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5: Reporting for Cromwell Media News, I'm Rob Nichols. An investigation's underway after a missing California teen was possibly spotted in Ohio County, Kentucky. The Ohio County Sheriff's Office says it has received information that 16-year-old Ariana Andujar may have been spotted in the Beaver Dam area over the weekend. The public is urged to view photos of the teen on the Ohio County Sheriff's Office Facebook page. Anyone with information is asked to contact police. Kentucky Governor Andy Beshear is calling for the repeal of tax incentives for data centers in the state, arguing that these wealthy companies don't need financial assistance. The incentives, which are introduced in 2024 and expanded the next year, have come under bipartisan criticism due to potential revenue losses. Lawmakers have expressed support for rolling back these incentives. Discussions going ahead of the General Assembly's return in January. Kentucky Attorney General Russell Coleman's filing a lawsuit against the prediction market Kalshi. Coleman's accusing the company of running an unlicensed sports book in the state. Kalshi allows users to place wagers on a variety of occurrences, including the outcomes of sporting events. Coleman argues that the sports wagering should be regulated under Kentucky's gambling laws and taxed accordingly. For more, go to OwensboroRadio.com. For Cromwell Media News, I'm Rob Nichols.
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6: I'm Chief Meteorologist Jeff Lyons with your 14 First Alert forecast. For the overnight hours, clear and very warm with a low of 74 degrees. On Tuesday, sunny, very hot, a high of 99. Clear on Tuesday night with a low of 75. And on Wednesday, sunny and much hotter with a high of 100 degrees. I'm Chief Meteorologist Jeff Lyons with your 14 First Alert forecast.
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1: So Dolly was laid to rest Friday in a private service. 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Taylor Swift performed. She sung a hymn that Dolly wanted sung, and there wasn't a dry eye in the house, apparently. 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Like, you walk into a building, it's air conditioning and all that. I don't think anybody in every... I think you have to have family there to get in the building. But that would be so cool to see.
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1: Love you for listening to The Jeremy Show. Justin Bieber, Benson Boone coming up. We got to say happy birthday to the man who gave us the song Brown Eyed Girl. Van Morrison is 81 today. Richard Gere from Pretty Woman, 77. Debbie Gibson is 56. And Chris Tucker, actor and comedian, 55 today.
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